1033 The Edge. It's Stella. I did realize football season has entered my heart by the groceries I bought at Wegmans. I only bought groceries to make dip. That is like the most important thing to me when the football season

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It's Stella. You know, it's always around this time of year I remember that baseball is a sport. I tend to wait until the very last minute, and that's when I tell myself I should really latch on to a baseball team and not the one that I grew up in, i.e. the Yankees. I might need to just find my own. You know, who is the most handsome? Who is the most handsome? Who is the most charming? Those are the true qualities that I look for when finding a team.

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It's Stella. Tis the season for not only your favorite fall movies, but also your favorite rom-coms. This is around the time where I mix horror, Halloween, and romance. I'll go from slasher film to 27 Dresses. It's just, I don't know what it is about September through November that makes me go back to the early Y2K romantic comedy era. But I latch onto it. I latch onto it as soon as the weather starts getting a little cooler.

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music from KG Elephant. Beaches in Tennessee, right here on the edge. It's Stella. I have an office here, and it's an office that I never use. And it's so funny because I haven't used it in so long.

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It's Stella. Thanks for hanging out tonight. We still have great music we're going to get to. Let's keep it going right now with Alien and Farm.

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103.3 The Edge. It's Stella. I miss Hozier. I miss him. I need him to make some more music. I need for the 20. The only thing I want for 2027 is not only new music from Hozier, but also for him to come back to Darien Lake, or I'll even take C-Max Center. One or the other. I need to see him again.

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It's Stella. Thanks for sticking with me tonight. You're stuck with me just a little while longer as we finish off the rest of our night. Keeping it going right now with Miles Smith. We

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1: I didn't know that tetanus was from the soil. 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
2: So, I had plans, man. I had plans for the playoff series. Gonna watch it tied up. 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
1: Also, when you approach a group hacking of the sack, how do you, what do you, what is your intro like?
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1: I approach
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1: I was so naked.
2: Yeah,
1: was in here.
2: Be.
1: Stinger was out. My stinger was out.
2: God.
1: I got scared.
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2: 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Cass and Anthony in the morning.
3: Game day. Are you ready? Let's go. How we feeling?
4: Hi, y'all.
3: Good morning.
5: I don't know why I didn't know this for as much as I enjoyed the lore of the fellows that create South Park and stuff.
3: What happened?
5: Mike Judge, creator of Beavis and Butthead, Idiocracy, a bunch of stuff, King of the Hill. He voiced Kenny in Bigger, Longer, Uncut,
3: okay,
5: the movie. And then last night with the premiere of South Park, you know, South America.
3: Right.
5: He played Kenny again.
3: But he didn't. Otherwise?
5: Yeah, like in the series? I was just wondering. It's usually just those two doing voices with a couple extra people.
3: Yeah.
5: So I never knew that he did the voice in the movie.
3: Oh, gotcha. Okay.
5: And then and this is the first time doing it on the TV show.
3: Yeah.
5: Is that he did it last night.
3: That's fine.
5: I like the idea of my favorite artists collaborating together, regardless of what art that they do.
3: Yeah.
5: So I didn't even know that they'd be yapping like that.
3: Well, it's fun when it's like, oh, they're friends. Cool. Like, that makes sense to me, you know?
5: Yeah.
3: Like, when you find out someone that you like is friends with someone else you like, you're like, oh, that makes sense.
5: Total sense.
3: That's cool. So you did watch the episode?
5: I did not. That's today's plans. That's the pregame plans. Let's get that in.
3: Nice. Look at you having life figured out. All figured
5: today,
3: out. All the
5: today,
3: important stuff.
5: Only today.
3: Good morning, everybody on the text line.
4: Oh,
3: hey.
4: Hi, everyone.
3: Look at that. The official flight attendant of the Cass and Anthony Morning Show sent us an early text before the flight took off. Thanks, Sam.
5: I wanted to get it in before I took off.
3: Good morning, Amanda and Stacy and Rachel and Carrie and Austin and Jam Rob and Brian, who I saw yesterday in traffic. So I was driving down Sheridan. I look over and there's Brian two lanes over waving at me.
5: Hilarious.
3: And I rolled the window down. I was like, hey. So that was fun.
5: Great text here from Rob at 4:12 in the morning. A 2-hour ride to Sodus, New York to a vinegar fermenting facility.
3: What?
5: Had lasagna last night and he's in a picture of a sweater with
3: the green
5: my
3: ribbon
5: trauma,
3: sweatshirt.
5: My trauma
3: Your
5: girlfriend.
3: Trauma story. Rob is a one-stop shop for, like, great enthusiasm, stories, always talking about food, so Rob always makes me hungry.
5: And like Wu-Tang, he supports the kids. He's
3: for
5: the children.
3: No, I appreciate it. I appreciate all of you. Good morning, Dustin. Hey, Melissa. Let's go. Let's go. Let's do it. What do you think Josh Allen's doing right this second?
5: Running from a spider.
3: I know. That was so cute. Did you feel closer to him when you saw that? Because you don't love spiders either.
5: He felt more normal
3: human to
5: me.
3: You.
5: Yeah. Like I can be Josh Allen. I can be just like him.
3: No, I don't think that you can.
5: Spiders in your microwave.
3: I don't think that
5: you've
3: you
5: never
3: can.
5: Seen me throw a football. Don't you dare go there.
3: Okay. All right. That's true. All right. Let's do that. Let's find a football somewhere in this building because
5: really
3: surely
5: funny.
3: There is one. And let's go see.
5: I haven't thrown in years. Hold on. Let me get a workout in.
3: See those mountains? I kicked football. What was it? Over those mountains. Okay, Uncle Rico. All right. Let's get into it because big announcement after the show yesterday.
5: Oh, yeah. That's right.
3: Woo, buddy. The people are excited.
5: It's a big one.
3: We're going to lock in the news about that announcement in case you missed.

0: It's 103.3 The Edge, Cass and Anthony, morning show. Oh, wow. Jim is an OG listener. He said, wait, Cass hasn't seen you throwing a football? I thought that you and her husband and his friends were throwing a football over the house a couple years ago. That was not a couple years ago. That was like
1: punting it.
0: That was like 2021, 2022 era, early.
1: It was 2022, yeah. And first year stuff.
0: Somebody was someone was punting it.
1: Yeah, one of his buddies.
0: Over the house. And I was not down with it. I was like, what is happening? So that, Jim, I'm very impressed at your knowledge of Cass and Anthony lore.
1: So funny.
0: Incredible, Jim.
1: A lot of dumb stuff, Jim. I can't imagine what's in that bank of yours.
0: That's amazing.
1: Like, I don't remember that at all.
0: Awesome, Jim. You're awesome. It must be so, because Jim's the one that works at the pharmacy. We went and took him some donuts. I think he must be on some supplements. What are you taking for your memory, Jim? Yeah, what do you want? All right.
1: Died.
0: So here's the deal. Yes, today is Thursday. Yes, there was a big announcement after the show yesterday. Metallica is the... So they made the big announcement. Kenny Chesney. We don't care about that. We want Metallica. M72 World Tour at the new Highmark Stadium.
1: Metallica, Limp Bizkit, Avatar.
0: I know. Limp Bizkit
1: is going to play at the Highmark Stadium.
0: I know. I can't even believe.
1: So funny.
0: This is so cool. Okay. So we've got your tickets to see them. We've got 5 days,
1: 5 days
0: of winning.
1: Yep.
0: We're going to do it at 8 a.m., and here's how it's going to work. We are going to ask a bit of Metallica trivia.
1: Uh-huh.
0: A singular question.
1: Oh, no.
0: And you're going to be the person that calls in and knows the correct answer, and you're winning those tickets. Okay.
1: Easy stuff. Easy
0: 8 a.m.
1: 8 a.m.
0: 5 days of winning.
1: We asking.
0: You could have a pair of tickets. Because we don't... I don't know how much these are going to cost. I have no idea, but I can't imagine it's a super cheap ticket.
1: Right.
0: So win them with us on the show over the next 5 days. All right. We also got your 4-pack of tickets for the Mercy Flight Bash with Can't Beat Cassidy.
1: Oh, yeah.
0: That's coming up on the 19th at Buffalo Riverworks.
1: That's Saturday, buddy.
0: And that's that. You know, the usual stuff on the show this morning. I think the big focus, obviously, is the game tonight.
1: Oh, yeah.
0: If you're going out, it's time to tailgate with us. If you've been to an Edge tailgate, we're doing it bigger and better than ever this year. If you've never been, it is time to show up and experience this because we throw a great party.
1: Not only do we throw a great party, but they're free. They're free parties.
0: Yeah.
1: We've got all of our buddies there, Surfside, Happy Dad Seltzers, a hard seltzer, sorry, Genesee Brewing, Finger Lakes Coffee Roasters.
0: Imperial Pizza.
1: So good. It's the pizza of the tailgate.
0: So good.
1: Delta Sonic will hanging out there, our Signals Gas Station.
0: Bro, Park Edge Sweet Shop is going to be there. So telling me I could have free alcohol, free coffee, free pizza, and free sweets? Yes. And great music, too.
1: Yes.
0: Letter to Elise.

0: 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It is like a full-on encompassing full party and it's we free. Set up 4 hours before kickoff yep. every home game. 20A Abbott Road, in the lot next to the Big Tree Inn. You know where it is. And you know what it is. You're going to miss out, and you're going to be like, why didn't I go do that? Go. Right. Come on. It's going to be fun. Shannon, is it going to be at 8 all 5 days? I work at 7. Yeah, we are, just to keep it consistent and simple. That's the plan. So if you can, like, sneak out of work or say, I got to go to the bathroom. I don't know.
1: Or make your son do it.
0: Or make your son do it.
1: What is
0: That's
1: he doing?
0: What we had kids for, right, right, Shannon?
1: Make him listen to Win For You.
0: Melissa said, I was going to buy them, but it was $1,400 for two tickets.
1: In the 400s. In the 400s.
0: Oh. Win them this week.
1: Free 99, buddy.
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1: Goodness gracious.
0: With us, okay?

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1: All right, Dial Drunk, the perfect song to let you know that we've got a person that was a little upset about a booze-related situation coming up next in the ill-advised news.
2: Oh, the ill.
1: Yes, and her name, her literal name is Booze.
2: Oh.
1: I'm not even kidding, Anthony. You're going to love this one. It's great.
3: I'm so damaged. I immediately went into Wayne's World. And her name was Cassandra.
1: Okay, and her name was Booze. Booze. Sing that for me. All right, that's coming up.
3: Her name was Booze.
1: It's coming up next.
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6: All right, it's 1033 The Edge. It's the Cass and Anthony Morning Show. And every day we step in here and scour the internet with our rolls of articles. Just looking for the dumb stories of the day. Well, my friends, we found some dumb ones. It's the ill-advised news. It's your dumb news stories of the day.
7: Gather around, folks. I'm going to tell you a tale about a woman named Booze.
6: Oh, Booze.
7: A woman named Booze is in trouble because she flipped out on a store clerk because the checkout line was taking too long.
6: Oh.
7: This happened in Maryland. Her name is Tiffany Booze.
6: Nice.
7: And it happened earlier this month. I don't know what kind of store it was. I don't know what she was buying, but all I know is she's 38 years old and should know better than this. She's waiting in a line at a store. Another employee opened up an additional register to help her, but on her way out, she punched the clerk of the original line in the face.
6: No!
7: So, like, imagine you're waiting in line.
6: Uh-huh.
7: They open up another register to help you, and you go ahead and finish your transaction. And then you're like, one more before I go. Let me punch this woman in the face. So she leaves, and then had the audacity to come back into the store flashing a gun.
6: Oh, no.
7: Horrible decision.
6: Come on.
7: So the employees called the cops. Tiffany ran off, didn't fire any shots. When the cops showed up, they handed the cops her wallet and phone because she had left them at the counter.
6: Oh my God.
7: In the state of anger or whatever.
6: So much angry.
7: So they just handed them back over. Well, she realizes she forgot them. So she comes back into the store for now the third time where the cops are waiting for her and take her into custody. So 5 counts of weapons violations, first degree assault, and other charges.
6: Dang, girl.
7: Yeah, girl, what are you doing?
6: Right. You already got one knock against you with the last name of Booze. And I know
7: exactly.
6: That's your fault, but like you got to walk clean after that. That's,
7: girl.
6: Woof. Woof.
7: Horrendous. I'm sure the police love it when they're like, well, I didn't have to work too hard on this one. She left her wallet and phone on the counter. That's like when my car got stolen and I finally went to pick it up because the kids had abandoned it after like using it for a week. And it was like, it's like in, Big Lebowski when they go like confront that kid.
6: Yeah.
7: I go to the back seat and there is folders of paper and I open it up and it's a kid's back to school form. So it's like,
6: oh my God,
7: his name, his address, his phone number, his vaccination records, his mom and dad's like work addresses and their phone numbers, like was all in my car. He never turned it into
6: just
7: school on the back.
6: Giving up the game.
7: So I just called the cops. I was like, here you go.
6: There you go.
7: Have a nice night.
6: All right. Well, let's make better decisions, people. My story coming to us from Minnesota. Where I will agree, decisions should be made, but maybe not on the part of the offender here, because I think that I would feel lost if I was this offender my entire life.
7: Okay.
6: A Minnesota woman has gone viral for a shoplifting arrest mugshot. Sirena Ann Quast, 35 years old, was arrested on August 30th after she was accused of stealing double packs of power tool batteries worth around $580 from a store in Monticello.
7: Okay.
6: She looks like J-Lo. I don't know how to put it. She looks
7: like J-Lo?
6: She looks like J-Lo. So much, she looks exactly like Fly Girl J-Lo. It's J-Lo, J-Lo, J-Lo. Like, I...
7: Like, okay, I need to see this because it's a lot of times you and I...
6: It looks like their cousin.
7: Oh, it looks like the cousin, or it looks like this celebrity and this celebrity had a baby. Let me see this.
6: It looks like J-Lo. Hoop earrings and all.
7: Whoa, dude, that doesn't, like, look like... That is J-Lo.
6: It is J-Lo.
7: It looks exactly... Every feature of this woman, this J-Lo.
6: It's difficult enough walking around in Western New York Jason Momoa. I can't imagine walking around my life looking like J-Lo.
7: But like, you look like if you ordered Jason Momoa off Temu.
6: Exactly.
7: She looks exactly
6: like J-Lo.
7: That's crazy. She could make so much money just saying, I am J-Lo.
6: Either
7: give
6: J-Lo
7: me the batteries for free. She could be going to birthday parties.
6: All kinds of stuff.
7: That's the craziest. You have to see
6: so
7: this mugshot.
6: So much like.
7: Text us. This is crazy.
6: 716-952-9334. It looks just like J-Lo. No word.
7: That's so, oh my God, that's
6: if
7: shocking.
6: She's going to be bailed out by a Mark with a C, by the way, or a Ben, or a Sean, hopefully not.
7: Or a Derek Jeter.
6: Oh, there was a Derek Jeter.
7: There was a lot of Derek.
6: So, yeah. Anyways.
7: Dang, that's crazy.
6: It's just shoplifting.
7: I think this is like someone who's a relation or like the long lost cousin or something. That's so crazy.
6: Someone in the comments go, Jennifer, if you don't come claim your sister right now and do this DNA test, do it for us. Just do it for your sister, girl.
7: That's crazy. She looks exactly like J-Lo. Not just a little bit. Exactly.
6: Online records indicate that her arrest last month wasn't her first running with the law. Previous offenses, including drug possession, D-dub, fleeing the police, and providing false identification. Why? Because she's J-Lo!
7: Wow.
6: I will say this as well, like, the way they occasionally just joke so around the world about how they're cloning us. Can you imagine there's just a loose J-Lo clone somewhere in Minnesota?
7: She has to be.
6: Like, what's
7: I've
6: happening
7: here? I've
6: never
7: seen such a celebrity doppelganger. This is the most, like, I've ever seen.
6: Outrageous.
7: That's crazy! Yeah, we'll send it to you guys. K-Dog, does somebody say J-Lo? Yes, J-Lo, yeah. J-Lo,
6: from
7: J-Lo.
6: The block. From the D-Block.
7: You know her. Yeah, from the D-Block.
1: Wow. What the hell is even that?
4: That was some seriously dumb news.

0: See, we told you she looks like J-Lo. Everybody on the text line freaking out. We're sending the pictures and people are like, that is not a mugshot. That is a picture of J-Lo. Wild, right? It's wild. I've never seen anything like it. That's crazy. There's like some photographer out there. I've seen it on social media before that their whole thing is they try to find
1: doppelgangers
0: and photograph them. And it's wild because they'll find people from all the way across the world that look like twins. I just find that so fascinating. All right. Coming up next, something else that I find fascinating. They're claiming this is a college trend. Syracuse University mentioned in this college trend.
1: Yes.
0: Me now as a grown woman who is taking my health seriously, this is a dream. Me in college, as a college student, if you had invited me to one of these, I would have laughed so hard. Anthony, I don't even think you'd even be awake for the time of day they're doing this.
1: They wouldn't have gotten me until like junior or senior year when I had more awareness.
0: The new college trend, they're trading their frat parties for this, and you will not believe it. We'll share it coming up next.
2: 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Here's the latest forecast on The Edge.
1: A little patchy fog this morning. Mostly cloudy today. A couple of showers off and on throughout the day. Highs around 74. Clearing tonight. Lows getting down to about 62, according to their predictions. Looks like we have a chance of rain around 4, and then nothing is predicted past 6 o'clock, but it looks like it's going to be very scattered beyond that. So we'll see. Hopefully we're set for the game. Hopefully OP will be clear, but we'll see how that plays out. As for tomorrow, looking pretty good. Some nice areas, less chance for rain, highs around 71, and then a wet, rainy weekend. All right, currently 67 right now at 103.3 The Edge.
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0: It's 103.3 The Edge. It's kind of funny talking about this because it's very similar to what our Bad Moms Club outing is this month. We're basically doing this, and I didn't know it had a name. We're doing a wellness darty.
1: Doing
0: a wellness darty, Anthony.
1: A wellness darty. We just making up more words?
0: I think they are. The latest trend they're saying on college campuses is they are trading frat parties for wellness darties.
1: Wellness darty.
0: It's a daytime party. Darty. Oh. Daytime party.
1: We're already daytime partying.
0: Yeah, I would just call it like day drinking.
1: Yeah.
0: But now they're calling them darties.
1: Darties.
0: Here's what the wellness darty is. No booze.
1: Uh-huh.
0: And instead they do Pilates and or yoga. Oh. Then they go on a run. Then they have ice baths and they have coffee or matcha afterward. This, in current Cassidy state, is my dream. This is my dream. In college, absolutely not. I would have never, ever wanted to do something like this.
1: Not my first 2 years. By my junior and senior year, I was just like, I'm making better decisions, I think.
0: You did?
1: And
0: Not me.
1: Yeah, I was trying to at least senior year, I think. Because my senior year, I was all alone. All my friends had dropped out, and so I was living by myself in an apartment. So that time, I was like, all right, what can I do?
0: Yeah, so these are not like, if you hear about this, you're like, oh, is it these small like liberal arts colleges? No, they're big universities are doing this. University of Miami has done them.
1: University of Florida, Florida State, Alabama.
0: Syracuse.
1: Oh, and the Cuse.
0: The Cuse, baby.
1: It's already in our back door.
0: There's videos on TikTok. You will see kids out on Fraternity Row with yoga mats. I see them doing some stretching. They got their water bottles, their yoga mats. Then they go on a run around campus.
1: Wow.
0: And it says, imagine explaining a wellness darty to someone who went to college in 2012. Or 2007.
1: Or 2004,
0: Or 2004. Like it's insane.
1: I don't get it.
0: I love it.
1: I get it. And I also don't get it. Because like the amount of people that I've seen in this video that I'm watching is like the amount of people that would fit in a house party.
0: It's a large amount of people. Like, it's not just like five
1: exactly,
0: people
1: doing this. It's just not like 10 buddies.
0: Yeah.
1: You know, 20 tops. It is a good chunk. Like 40 people, if not more.
0: Yeah. So
1: mobbing through the streets. For wellness.
0: Wellness is up. They said younger people's relationship with alcohol has been changing for years. A survey 3 years ago showed that drinking fell 72%. That's crazy. At that time, it had fallen probably even less now. So people are drinking less in Gen Z. They said it's I had always thought it was because they were using marijuana instead of alcohol as far as a party is concerned. They said they abstain because they don't want a hangover. They don't want long-term effects. They don't like the way it tastes. That's the thing. Like back, I didn't like the way it tasted either, but I've eventually got used to it.
1: Yeah.
0: And then I love the way it tasted. I just think this is interesting.
1: Yeah, so, no. I love that they're paying attention to their health and stuff. Because I feel like the earlier you can get started on those kinds of things and make it routine is better.
0: So, like the catalyst where we're doing the Bad Moms event, it's a darty, essentially. You can learn more about it on our website. It's near the UB campus.
1: Uh-huh.
0: So, when school is in session, it is, to me, like, I see it and I'm like, oh, the kids are all right, man. They are, like, very much concerned about their health. I also think the sexual tension in the gym is palpable when college is in session, because that's where they're going to like meet people, Anthony. So like no more are we having to go out to like a dingy dirty bar or a frat party. They're meeting at the gym and they're all like fit and attractive, and I'm just like, man, college could have been different if I was just born little bit later in life.
1: If it just wasn't for Halo 2 and World of Warcraft, I'd be peak physique by now.
0: What do you think about the darties? Have you heard, if you are a college student, is this something you'd be interested in?
1: Are you getting up for a darty right now?
0: Do you
1: pregame a darty with like protein shakes?
0: Probably. I'm so jealous.
1: Are you supposed to run after a protein shake?
0: This is my dream, Anthony. This is, as me, as a woman in her 40s, this is my dream.
1: Well, how
0: in
1: do
0: college,
1: we start?
0: You would not have been, would not have caught me dead at one of these. Like, is there alcohol involved? I'm not coming. Like, that's how my mindset was. So, what were we going to say? What do you think? How do we want
1: to? We could do something like first spring, like whenever the weather finally turns after
0: we
1: this.
0: We do this for the college kids? Are we the MCs for it?
1: We just do this general. We get everybody.
0: A darty.
1: Yeah, a darty.
0: I'm into
1: at
0: it.
1: A park.
0: I don't love the name darty.
1: I don't
0: it's kind of dorky sounding, or it just
1: dorks.
0: Feels like, but I'm the dork because I'm saying it. Darty. Like, could we come up with a better name for
1: darty
0: it?
1: Darty
0: dar. I love this.
1: Yeah.
0: What do we think? 716-952-9334. Or give us the story of the thing that's the most opposite of darty ever. Oh. One of your college stories. this, it's not a darty. It's a, what did you do? Tell us how, like the dirty, dingy. I mean, because we used to drink out of trash can. Like they would make trash can punch.
1: Yeah. Uh-huh.
0: Of mixed, everyone brought a different bottle of booze.
1: The liquid was just in the cooler itself. Like it didn't have a dispenser. It was just in the cooler and you dipped your cup in it.
0: And now they're doing ice baths. That's very different.
1: Do you think WAP would be too confusing? Wellness and party?
0: Oh, no. I like that.
1: Okay.
0: The Spring WAP.
1: The Spring
0: with
1: WAP.
0: With Cass and Anthony.
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1: Nice.
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0: 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Starting to build some slow spots in a couple areas, like by the water tower on the 290. The 190 down there in the Cheektowaga area, but nothing like majorly slowed down or super congested yet. All right, that's your traffic on the Edge.
23: 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This is

0: We were just talking about the new trend of wellness darties they claim is taking over college campuses. It's these kids, you know, that are actually caring about their health, unlike us when we were in college.
1: Right.
0: We drank mystery booze from a trash can or a cooler. They're going on runs and doing yoga in ice baths and drinking matcha. This is my dream. Now in college, it was not my dream because I was a dirty girl like Claire. Claire's text is so relatable for me. Did you see what Claire did?
1: Yep. I played rugby in college, and one of my grungiest things I've ever done was chug a beer from someone's shoe they took directly off their foot after a game.
0: Oh, I love that, Claire. You're a real one. I still sometimes can't get the taste out of my mouth of chugging a beer out of a man's prosthetic limb.
1: I could taste it for you.
0: And that was post-college. That was post-college, Cass. Like, I was...
1: So the degree didn't help, is what you're saying.
0: The what? The degree?
1: It didn't help.
0: No, I had a degree in doing unhinged
1: whatever
0: things. My time of my life where I lived in Charlotte, North Carolina, I was really having a lot of fun.
1: Andrew.
0: And I made some crazy decisions.
1: Andrea hopping in. Can I go back to college and go do those? I don't think you want the debt, Andrea. I think you need to do it never been kissed style.
0: No, no, no.
1: Andrea, you sneak in?
0: You just come to Bad Moms Club. We're basically doing this exact thing
1: also
0: for Bad Moms Club. You don't have to go back to college. It's free. Come on out.
1: If you're still working down south, the closest to you would be St. Bonaventure, which is the holy patron saint of IBS. So
0: is it really,
1: Anthony?
0: If you're
1: going to do wellness, you know, at this school for IBS, to be cautious, you know, because running makes you move. Running makes you move things, you know, things come out.
0: Do you see that news about the girl that doo-dooed all over herself?
1: I heard she did it
0: twice. Oh, the whole event.
1: Oh, my God.
0: Like, the whole event. So we don't want that.
1: No.
0: All right. So get the patron saint of doo-doo.
1: No debts and no doo-doos.
0: And come to Bad Moms Club, okay? WEDG.com for all the details. You don't have to go back to college. Just come to my event. I'm putting the whole thing on. All right. I love the content online from the Savannah Bananas guys and the guys from like the Chili Peppers and all those teams that are doing kind of like, what would we call this, like entertainment sports? I mean, I don't even know how you would describe it. They're definitely it's you know, they're getting paid to be athletes, but they're also making really funny content. And Anthony, I got a game for you.
1: Oh, do you?
0: It's what is the baseball player saying?
1: Oh,
0: he's got the greatest accent, and we're gonna get into it coming up next.
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0: 103 Through the Edge. It's Cass and Anthony Morning Show. I love the content from the Savannah Bananas and those guys that are, you know, there's the Glow Baseball. I don't know if you've seen that, Anthony.
1: Oh, that's
0: fun. Think they did some stuff this summer out at Salem Field.
1: Oh, nice.
0: And one of the teams is called the Chili Peppers.
1: Oh.
0: And a lot of these guys are guys who are very talented baseball players. They just didn't make it in the big league. So this is a really nice way for them to, like, still have a career, still get paid to do what they love. And, you know, they come from all over the world. There's this guy named Francis Hernandez, and he's from the Dominican Republic, and he's got a thick accent. So he does content regularly with his teammates where they have him pronounce English words. And then they have everyone has like beer in their mouth and they try not to spit it out when they hear Francis say the word in English. I'm going to play it for you, Anthony, and I want to see if you can guess what he's saying because this accent is so phenomenal.
1: Look, I think they say Broccoli Fields in perfect clear English in Fall Out Boy. This last song, I'm Not That Purple is what I think I hear. You want me to decipher?
0: Just give it your best shot. Right, it's so good.
1: I'm going to try.
0: Okay, here we go.
2: Photosynthesis.
1: Photosynthesis.
0: Got it.
1: Okay.
0: You nice. Got it there. All right. What's this word?
2: Mis chuevos.
0: Mis chuevos.
1: Oh, mischievous?
0: Yes, Anthony.
1: Chuevos, nice.
0: You got this. You got this. All right. What about this?
2: Extravaganza.
1: Extravaganza?
0: Yes.
1: That's a good one.
0: I think he added an extra syllable.
1: Right.
0: I love it. Okay. He's now going to say something else.
2: Bacon cleaner.
1: Brecken Miller?
0: Great guess. No. That was
2: cleaner.
0: Vacuum cleaner.
1: Oh, vacuum cleaner.
0: Vacuum cleaner. All right. All right. What's this word?
2: Flamboyant.
0: I love how they're all just dying and wheezing.
1: Flamboyant?
0: Flamboyant.
1: Nice.
0: Yeah. Flamboyant. All right. My favorite of all the words is two words. Is this?

0: En garde!
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2: Accent in our building. 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
3: I mean, accents are fun. We just, I don't know, we have to find the right person to do it. Or
2: I know.
3: Someone that's actually the ethnicity.
2: I want to drink the beer and spit it out everywhere, Anthony, for social media. All right, I'll be right back. Don't forget, Can't Be Cassidy coming up. 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
3: Yep.
2: Yes, at Highmark Stadium. That's all coming up on the show.

0: let's do it. Let's play Can't Beat Cassidy. Not only do you get to be on the radio and have some fun with us, but you are going to win this prize no matter how the answers shake out for you this morning. What's the prize in question?
1: The prize in question is a 4-pack of tickets to the Mercy Flight Bash happening this Saturday at Buffalo River Works. 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
0: Yeah.
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0: 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All right, we got a crash on the 90 West in Cheektowaga, just past the 290, and the right lane is currently closed, and there are some backups because of that. So if you're headed westbound on the 90, hop on over into the left or center lane so you don't have to be stuck there. All right, that's your traffic on the Edge. We still need someone to play Can't Beat Cassidy. Call now to play 716-952-9334. We'll turn this show around. We'll turn this show around. All right, please call.
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1: All right, it's 103.3 The Edge. It's the Cass and Anthony Morning Show. With us now is our buddy Danny Cullen from Amherst. He's going to take on Cassidy and Can't Beat Cass. First chance score, 4-pack of tickets to the Mercy Flight Bash happening this Saturday at Buffalo Riverworks. 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
2: Hey, Cassidy, get on out of the studio.
1: Okay. See you later, lady. Bye. And she's gone. All right, Danny, me and you now. Pop culture quiz, game 5. Rapid fire questions. Don't know the answer. Say you don't know. I'll take your silence as a no, and all ties go to the house. Here we go. Madonna will open the MTV VMAs on the 27th of this month. It's her return to the program for the first time since she kissed two pop stars. What two pop stars were they?
2: Brittany and Christina.
1: Robert De Niro is in talks to play Tommy Lasorda. Tommy was a manager for what team after playing as a player for the Dodgers and the Royals? What team did he manage for most of his career?
2: The Yankees.
1: All right, we'll take it. Cher's 50-year-old son, Elijah Blue Allman, was indicted on felony mischief charges for breaking into a home in March. Elijah's father is Greg Allman. Greg Allman, best known for what band?
2: The Allman Brothers.
3: Let it be.
1: It is Kyle Chandler's birthday today. He's 61 years old. He was in a TV show a long time ago where he would get tomorrow's paper the day ahead of time and try to save people. What was that show called?
2: Get tomorrow's paper. I don't know. Friday Night Lights.
1: We'll take it. It's National Monte Cristo Day. What is in a Monte Cristo sandwich?
2: Egg, ham, and hollandaise.
1: We'll take it. All right, bring Cass back in. All right, Cass, pretty good job here for Danny on a Thursday. 3 out of 5. Let's see how you do.
4: Okay.
1: Madonna will open the MTV VMAs later on this month on the 27th. It's her return to the program for the first time since she kissed two pop stars on the stage for the VMAs. What two pop stars were they?
4: Brittany and Christina.
1: Brittany and Christina is correct on that one. Robert De Niro is in talks to play Tommy Lasorda. Tommy was a manager for what baseball team after playing for the Dodgers and the Royals during his career?
4: The Dodgers.
1: The Dodgers is correct on that one. Cher's 50-year-old son, Elijah Blue Allman, has been indicted on felony mischief charges for breaking into a home back in March. Elijah's father is Greg Allman. Greg Allman, best known for what band?
4: Allman Brothers.
1: Allman Brothers is correct on that one. It's Kyle Chandler's birthday today. He's 61 years old. He was in what TV show where he got tomorrow's paper a day ahead of time and tried to save people in the paper?
4: Daily Edition?
1: Ooh, Early Edition.
4: Early Edition.
1: Oh,
4: okay.
1: So close. It's National Monte Cristo Day. What is in a Monte Cristo sandwich?
4: A lot of stuff. At least the ones I'm familiar with are like a bunch of meat and then they like fry it and comes with like raspberry jam and you dip it in that.
1: I guess it's too broad of a question. I only got ham and cheese. So I don't know why you've seen multiple meats.
4: I don't know.
1: Okay.
4: I trust. Did you Google it?
1: I did. That's why. Oh, okay. I Googled. All right. Three out of five ties.
4: That was a weird one.
1: Three out of five ties go to the house. But Danny, great job today, buddy. You knew what you got to do.
2: I could not beat Cassidy.

0: 1033 The Edge, Cass and Anthony Morning Show announced yesterday Metallica will play the new Highmark Stadium on June 8th of 2027. Crazy. And we've got your tickets before they even go on sale. The next five shows of our show.
1: Of our show.
0: We will give them away at 8 a.m. Yep. with Metallica trivia.
1: That's okay? What we're going to do. Be
0: today's
1: listening.
0: The first chance to win. That's going to be cool. Wow.
1: Metallica, Limp Bizkit, Avatar.
0: Limp Bizkit. I'm really excited about that.
1: Outrageous.
0: Yeah, that's crazy. I love it.
1: If Limp Bizkit and Josh ever played the same field before.
0: That's a great question.
1: It seems like they'd be a big stadium tour kind of band for Limp Bizkit.
0: All right, let's do that at 8. And coming up next, we got a question. And we won't judge, but what's the laziest thing you've ever done? Because a recent TikTok thread asked people to confess, and the laziness, the lengths that people go to is honestly impressive. Like, you're going to great lengths to avoid even the smallest amount of effort. Let us hear it. We can keep you anonymous. 716-952-9334 is that number. Anthony, I bet you probably have a couple things you could think of for
1: some
0: yourself.
1: Stuff I did yesterday.
0: Oh, good. Okay, we'll hear about that next. Great.
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1: All right, today, my friends, clouds, rain. I mean, it's going to clear up, but I don't know if the sun will be out by the time it clears up. Highs around 74 today. Clearing by tonight. Lows getting down to 62. Looks like we'll have rain in the forecast until at least the 4 o'clock hour, and then less and less as we get to 5, 6, and 7 in the 70s tonight for 7. Well, how's that possible? Tomorrow, looking better. Some nice sun. Highs around 71. Very little chance for rain, but then rain comes back over the weekend. Currently 67 right now at 103.3 The Edge.
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0: All right, we're getting real lazy around here. Let's celebrate our laziness because, oh my God, these stories are so funny. Anthony, someone asked online, what is the laziest thing you've ever done? And I am so impressed at the lengths that people are going to avoid the smallest amount of effort. It is inspiring. Levels of laziness.
1: I am kind of shocked. I clearly do not lazy good enough compared to the stories I'm reading.
0: I don't think I lazy at all.
1: I don't think
0: when
1: lazy
0: I read this, because the laziest thing I do that I can think of. Now, look, it's ADHD me. I struggle to get my laundry put back away in a reasonable amount of time. So like my clean laundry folded in a stack will sit for a few days. I don't know if that even counts as lazy.
1: Right. At least you did
0: when
1: something.
0: I look at these, because I still at least it got folded. And the other thing I'll do is I'll let the dog out. And when he needs to come back in, if I'm washing dishes or cooking or whatever, I say, hey, can you guys let the dog in? And the kids do it. That's about as lazy as I get around here. And I'm really disappointed in myself because I could really be so much lazier.
1: So much lazier.
0: I'm inspired.
1: Feel free to get involved. Let us know. We can keep you anonymous so we don't want you to feel shame for your laziness. 716-952-9334.
0: Don't feel shame. Let's celebrate it because I think... we all could be a little more lazy. I look at this list and I'm like, man, I'm hustling too hard. I'm pushing myself too hard. I'm not relaxing enough. I should be more lazy.
1: One of the things I feel on this list, it's not entirely lazy, but like I get it because I definitely do it when it comes to cooking alone by myself. Says, instead of making the sandwich, I ate all the ingredients separately.
0: Ate some bread.
1: Right. I don't think
0: ate a little turkey lunch meat right out of the package.
1: Not saying it's lazy, but yeah, like there's no reason for me to construct all this together. I'll just munch raw.
0: I'll grab the piece of cheese and put the turkey in it and roll it like a blunt and just eat it that way. Nice. And I'm like, well, at least I don't have to like undo the bread bag, open up the mayo. Like it's a lot of work to get it all out. And then put it all away again. So, yeah, it's just a little turkey and cheese blunt. Mwah. Nice.
1: Now, great, great note here. We'll still leave you anonymous. Don't know if it's lazy, but if I'm home, I'm in pajamas. I'd call that like...
0: normal human?
1: If you're going to be lazy core, if you have to have a name for it, maybe lazy core.
0: Cozy core.
1: I definitely have house clothes that I wear. Yeah. I have outside clothes.
0: Yeah.
1: I don't mix them.
0: Oh, interesting. So, like, the second you are in the house, you're changing.
1: Changing. Okay. Stripping. Releasing the bra. Everything.
0: Dominic Yodel said, I do that, but I still make the sandwich. I need that extra sandwich material. So Dominic makes the sandwich, and then on the side is eating the extras. I like that.
1: Is it lazy when I get a meal and I just eat it over the sink?
0: No, God. Okay. I eat it over the sink because I don't want to have a plate.
1: Yeah.
0: Maybe if I'm being a little fancy, I'll put a paper towel under it. And then I'll leave the knife on the sink in case I want to make another sandwich.
1: Look,
0: you got to just leave it out.
1: Sometimes my neighbor makes sit-down food. Food that is hearty, the plate is heavy. I got to sit down to enjoy it. Sometimes it's a lighter plate, and I will judge, and I'll say, I don't have to sit down for this one.
0: So she's cooking.
1: And I'll just mash the entire thing over the sink.
0: And she's not like, sit your butt down. You better let. She does not care.
1: Does not. Well, I guess it does.
0: That's so funny. I love that. Okay, what else are you doing that's lazy? These messages online are fabulous. I love this one. Boiled dumplings in my kettle because I lived in a dorm and I couldn't be bothered to go to the kitchen, but then I couldn't be bothered to get fresh water, so I just drank all the dumpling water.
1: Nice.
0: That's amazing.
1: I live out of my suitcase from a vacation last summer.
0: No, you do not. You or this is someone online?
1: This is somebody online.
0: Oh, okay, because that sounds like something you would do.
1: That's definitely something I would do.
0: Okay. Oh, my God. I put 33 seconds on the microwave instead of 30 so I don't have to move my finger. I don't know if that's lazy. I think that might just be efficient.
1: Right.
0: You can hit 3-3 a whole lot faster than 3-0 because you got to move your hand.
1: Now, I can't relate to this one because I don't know this experience. We can ask, help me out here if this sounds too much here.
0: Okay.
1: Took my makeup off with socks for a year straight.
0: I'm horrified. I wouldn't judge. But like socks are covered in sweat and bacteria.
1: And wouldn't it be rough?
0: That's fine. Because some of us use like a washcloth or something like rougher or an exfoliating thing. It's for me the transfer of the sweat and the dirt and the bacteria to you're trying to clean your face.
1: Or we can assume it's clean socks at least, maybe.
0: I don't think
1: so. Maybe it's clean socks and she wears those?
0: No, because then they'd be covered in makeup.
1: Yeah,
0: I got questions.
1: Floor, like, who cares?
0: No, but it's the sweat and the... I don't understand. All right, but I'm not judging. I'm more just curious. I'm lazy curious, you know? I'm not as much lazy. I'm just lazy curious. All right, our text line's popping. Let's get into it. Okay. This one's amazing. She's a mother. She said, I have pretended to be asleep when the groceries arrived so I didn't have to bring them in and put them away and my kids would do it. That's not lazy. That's genius. Impressive.
1: Not me, but my husband, when my kids were little, my husband taught our toddler how to get him a beer. Go get daddy a drink.
0: Nice. Okay, this is cool. I leave my mail in the box all week and just go through it on Sunday. My anxiety could never, because what if there's something important in there?
1: Which is funny, too.
0: And someone would take it. Like, what if there's something in there I need? We have the door slot, so they drop our mail in, and it's on the living room, so I don't have to deal with that. But
1: I love it when Topic brings Sexers out of the woodworks. We haven't talked in a while. Hi, Natasha. She says, you don't have to keep me anonymous. Before the kids were away at college, I would call my son because he could never hear me when he played video games with his headphones on, to come into the living room where I was laying on the couch to get me the remote or something that I left on the console underneath the TV. But to be fair, I'm in school during the day and work full-time nights. It literally gave him gave him life, so.
0: Yes.
1: Also, today is her 45th birthday. Come happy birthday.
0: So she would call him to come get, I'm laying on the couch, come get the remote for me. Oh, I love that. Yeah. Yes, you have that right. You're a mother. I love it. Oh my God. Rob, incredible. I always said to keep you anonymous, but I'm not going to because you deserve celebration. With presented with the choice of doing laundry or buying new underwear, I bought new underwear. Yes, you did, buddy.
1: I've done that.
0: I love that.
1: Plenty of times.
0: You ever use tissues as toilet paper because you're too lazy to go buy toilet paper?
1: Oh.
0: I've been there before. Look, I think tissue has a nice softness to it.
1: It does. Lotion's off.
0: Especially if it's like the Puffs Plus. What a nice soft tush you're going to have. I love it. No, okay. No, the cat one. Did you see
1: that? No, it's the cat one.
0: Once I was at my ex's, I was too lazy to grab a towel to use after washing my hands, so I wiped my wet hands on her cat.
1: Get over here.
0: But then your wet hands would be covered in cat hair. That's so funny. Oh my God, the poor guy just wanted some pets and now he's all wet. And cats don't love water usually, so that's even funnier.
1: Oh, my God.
0: Oh, my God. Incredible.
1: Oh, my God. One night, it was cold, and instead of getting up to get blankets, I just imagined I already had one and went to sleep.
0: That's incredible.
1: That's power
0: of the mind. The power of the mind? Wow. Oh, wow.
1: Oh, my God. I downloaded the TV remote app to my phone, so I'd have to get up and get the TV remote that was across the room.
0: Oh, my God. I didn't know that was an option. I can do that? God, you guys are so smart. I tell customers we don't have certain items, so I don't have to make them. Anthony is someone who used to work in the restaurant industry. I bet that happens a lot. Yeah, sorry.
1: Yeah.
0: You think of the thing you hate making. Yeah, sorry. We're all out of that today.
1: Not happening.
0: Oh, my God. You guys are incredible. All right. Well, gold star of laziness to Mr. Wet Hand Cat Petter.
1: Total cheat move.
0: You, sir, are impressive. I love it. The Cass and Anthony Pick'em Challenge is back. 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
13: All right, right after this Tame Impala song, we've got your keyword for your chance to win your first shot at Metallica tickets.
1: First question.
13: Yes, so we are going to, what did I say?
1: Keyword.
13: Oh, okay. Question. Yeah, you know, the brain be braining sometimes. We're going to do Metallica trivia.
1: Yeah, we are.
13: Catch that question after this song.

0: 1033 The Edge. Right now, we've got Metallica trivia for your shot to win a pair of tickets to see them at Highmark Stadium on June 8th.
1: That is so crazy. It's going to be them. It's going to be Limp Bizkit and Avatar. If you want to be there, be listening for this question right now and be caller 10 with the right answer. If you not don't have the right answer, keep on moving.
0: So we're going to go to caller 10. If you don't know it, we're going to caller 11. To caller 12. So keep the phones ringing until we say we've got a winner. All right, Anthony, what is the Metallica trivia question?
1: In May of 1983, Metallica traveled to what New York City to record their debut album, Metal Up Your Booty, I guess is the way it's
0: a
1: the
0: word?
1: Three-letter A word.
0: Metal Up Your
1: A-word. Metal
0: word.
1: Up Your Booty is okay. How we're going to say it.
0: So we need the city.
1: The city of which they recorded this album in New York State. Give us a call to know. 716-952-9334. Be caller 10, and you must know the answer.
0: All right, win Metallica tickets right now.
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0: All right, it's 103.3 The Edge, Cass and Anthony Morning Show. We're going to head to the phone lines and pick up caller number 10. All right, you are caller 10. Do you know the answer to the Metallica trivia question?
1: No.
0: Aw, man. Hi, you're caller number 11. Do you know the answer to the Metallica trivia question?
1: My answer is San Francisco, California.
0: Our favorite New York City.
2: Our favorite New York City.
0: Yes, thank you.
2: It's a good
0: All
2: one.
0: Right.
2: It's a good one.
0: Hi, we're moving on to you. Do you know the answer to the Metallica trivia question?
1: Rochester.
2: Oh, thank God.
0: Yes, in May of 1983, Metallica traveled to Rochester to record their debut album, Metal Up Your Booty.
2: Booty.
0: All right. What's your name?
1: This is Gerald.
2: Gerald.
0: Congratulations, Gerald. You're going to see Metallica at Highmark Stadium. We have another chance to win with Metallica Trivia at this time tomorrow.
2: Yep, tomorrow, same style.
0: All right, let's get to Bandle. We got a very hard par 5 today.
2: A par 5?
0: Oh, boy. I'm a little nervous, but also a little excited. I like a challenge. Anthony, are you ready?
2: Yes, I am ready. What do we know? What are the details?
0: 95.
2: 95.
0: Is the year this song came out.
2: Super alive, tight.
0: 314 million views on YouTube.
2: That's not bad.
0: And it's a par 5, very hard. So drums, bass, electric guitar, and guitar, backing vocals, and then we won't know it until we get to the voice. I don't know.
2: Wild.
0: I think we can get under par here.

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1: U.S. Olympians do it, and so does your college-bound neighbor Jane. 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
2: Under the bridge, someone guessed. What year did Under the Bridge come out?
3: Under the Bridge would have been released in 92.
2: Okay, so it's not that. Okay.
3: Not that.
2: One more time.

0: Like, I thought I had something initially, but man, it just never came to fruition.
1: Okay, and the text line's really dead.
0: That's fine.
1: Let's skip to the next step.
0: See what we can do.
1: And if you have a guess, 716-952-9334 is that number. All right, we are skipping and adding in the bass.

0: anyone else recognize our queen? Yes. Good job, Carrie and Charlie.
1: Okay. All right.
0: They got it.
1: I thought so.
0: Michael got it. Emily got it.
1: Don't you think?
0: Don't you think? Yeah, it's Ironic by Alanis Morissette. Because it's that, who would have thought it figures, is where that chord changes.
1: Okay. That's a good call on that. That's a great call.
0: Let's
1: on that
0: guess
1: one.
0: It. Because we are under par. Alanis Morissette, Ironic.
1: Incredible release.
0: That's an albatross, my friends.
1: Released February of 96, but we said, what, 95?
0: 95 is when
1: the album came out.

0: He was afraid to fly.
1: Come on, everybody. Back to suitcase. Do you remember the music video for this? It's like four Alanises driving in a car. It's like four different personalities. Do you remember this?
0: Yes, I remember that.
2: To take that flight.
1: I saw something this weekend because, you know, she was on stage with Brandi Carlile at Red Rocks and they sang together uninvited. And everyone's like, I didn't know Alanis rocked so hard. And I'm like, how did you not know she rocked so hard? First of all, like, where were you? And a lot of people saying if she was not female, we would have put her up there. She would be mentioned in conversations with like Chris Cornell and Eddie Vedder and people like that, like that she is as talented as those guys vocally, like they would consider the greats, but people don't put her in that same conversation because she's female. And I would agree. Like, I think Jagged Little Pill is one of the greatest albums of all time?
0: Big time.
1: I do, but I don't know if like everybody.
0: I don't feel I ever exclude her when I consider impact of like Chris Cornell or Kurt Cobain or anything like that.
1: Yeah, she's just so good.
0: I mean, it was a huge album.
1: It was a huge album.
0: Also, do you think Four Alanises in a Car would be a decent cover band album?
1: Cover band. I like that.
0: Four Alanises in a Car.
1: I love it.
0: it's a two on the nose.
1: Like to see it be you and four other bros in drag. Like it's a drag band. I don't know. Think about it. Let me know. Get back to me.
0: Dragon Morset.

0: All right, let's do it. Coming up next, we'll get into the Sticks and Balls report with Anthony. Now, I think I expect a little extra enthusiasm, and so do the people, Anthony, because it's game day, baby.
1: It's game day, buddy. Get ready for the game tonight. We'll talk about that and everything we hear, some sabers, murmurs, all the stuff coming up next in the Sticks and Balls report.
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0: 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It's tapping on your brakes. And then you should be good to go. That's your traffic on the Edge.
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0: Jack White in town this weekend.
1: Crazy.
0: But it's all about tonight right now. What's going on down at Highmark Stadium inside the Sticks and Balls Report with Anthony?
1: All right. Sticks and Balls Report coming at you right now. Now, I know the stuff on the field. I know the players injured. I know that kind of stuff. I don't know why that giant cage is out there in front of the stadium. I guess we'll find out later on today. Assumingly, it's a part of that situation. I did see Ryan Fitzpatrick and Stevie Johnson throwing footballs at Niagara Falls, so that was cool.
0: Yeah, so NFL Films is in town, and they're doing all their footage, and they'll show it during the game. They were in the building this week, so be on the lookout. You might see a little blip of Shreddin' Reagan on your screen, which is very cool. And then, yeah, that Stevie Johnson throwing footballs out at Maid of the Mist.
1: Yeah.
0: So that's cool.
1: Super cool stuff. Super
0: very
1: cool
0: Buffalo.
1: Stuff.
0: They're really going in for
1: right?
0: this.
1: Going
0: yeah.
1: all in for it on this one. But tonight, a big one. Obviously, home opener, a big one. But nonetheless, I think this game is going to be a great test for us as a team. Now, they are down some injuries, and I'm talking about the Lions. Officially ruled out for the game for week two. Left guard Christian Mahogany and right tackle Blake Miller. Both of them are out. Questionable is the cornerback we mentioned yesterday, DJ Reed. And then still not involved, of course, the center. Another defensive back. And the two safeties that are not going to play either. So there's a lot of key areas to the field that they're going to have backups in. Things that we could should take advantage of. I mean, Deion Walker, amazing on the defensive line just last week. If he's going to go against backups for the Detroit Lions, I'm happy to see what kind of things can get done, what he can accomplish. Again, I think the main goal for me this week is just stopping the run. We have to stop the run. Montgomery with three touchdowns over last game. It's tough. He's a great player. He was a former Lion, so he knows how to run the ball. They know how to run the ball in Detroit. So we'll have to see what plays out. Jamar Gibbs, one of the better running backs in the league, one of the faster running backs. I know the fellow's been talking about it all week, like Bradley Chubb and others, being like, we've got to tighten up, we've got to hit these gaps, we've got to make these tackles. And it's so important for us to do that, because the more we can do that, the more we can get Josh the ball, because the secondary is depleted. But I also don't want it to be a shootout. They put up 31 points last week. We put up our little 30-whatever, but like I much rather win the game on the ground. James Cook, I know, was very upset about the fumble at the end of the game last week, so I'm hoping that he's got a fire in his eyes for this week to really set the tone and prove that he's better than Jamar Gibbs, is what I'm really hoping to see tonight. So we win the game on the ground, and we win the game through strong defense, eliminates the time of possession for the Lions, and we will win this game. Let's go, Bills. Excited for it. Game time tonight, 8:15. And do not forget, of course, the world-famous Edge tailgate party going down at the corner of 20A and Abbott Road at the Big Tree Inn. Lexi will be there today. I'm going to the game, so I might pop in there for a bit. But if you see me, say what's up. Let's go, Bills. It's going to be a fun one. But yeah, it's going to be a good one out there. All right, let's go, Bills. We'll figure it out as it comes. Keep moving forward. And we'll make our picks too next, by the way. So be ready for that for the Pick'em Challenge. All right, your Buffalo Sabres. Some murmurs that we're going to be in, working on that power play a little bit more, because that power play was a bit of a struggle for us last year. So they were doing a little emphasis for us to be involved. To change the game for our power plays. It looks like Eric Staal is going to be heavily involved with the team and trying to figure out this power play situation, because that was a killer for us last year. So hopefully that will come to a better light for us. And other news for the NHL, I see Connor Hellebuyck has gotten a 4-game suspension for not showing up to training camp for the Winnipeg Jets. He asked to be traded at the beginning of the summer, and they still haven't traded him. I'm sure he's just peachy happy to be suspended now, because it's like, what are we doing? Get me off the team already. You know I don't want to be here. No word on what could be the offering sheet now that we're past the draft for the Buffalo Sabres in order to acquire Connor Hellebuyck. I imagine it's going to be one of our better players for sure. Probably some depth as well in terms of the youth, but we'll see what plays out with that one. Just murmurs. We know for sure that he is at least suspended. Zucker to miss the start of the regular season. An announcement from the Buffalo Sabres. Jason Zucker expected to miss the start of the season with a sports hernia. Hopefully he'll be A-OK for not too long after that. So looking forward to the game. Don't forget, Sabres back in action this month. The 21st of this month, it's a Monday. In fact, that's next Monday. That's the Monday that happens after this weekend, by the way.
0: That's right.
1: Taking on the Pittsburgh Penguins. And then once again, we'll be back at home for the first preseason game on the 22nd. That Tuesday, taking on the Blue Jackets. And the first actual home game is October 3rd against Chicago. Just looking forward to it, man. Looking forward to it. It's going to be a lot of fun. So close to hockey. I love that when it's both football season and hockey season. It's one of the best times. Bandits still hanging out with their players that we picked yesterday in the dispersal draft. Waiting to see what plays out as we get closer. We did pick up a goalie in that situation. Whether or not we sign more goalies has yet to be seen, but we'll see how that plays out. Your Buffalo Bisons unfortunately took one in the chin yesterday. 12-4 loss to the Red Wings of Rochester, who still maintain their first in the East of of 87 and 57 on the year, while we are at 67 and 76. We were really close to 500 for a couple weeks there, but that's just things just did not work out for us. We will have a Gallardo on the mound for us today. 1-3 on the season, 4.5 ERA with 53 strikeouts. And tonight is also shout day, 12:05 game day for that one. So if you want to do a little hooky today and watch, I mean, that'd be a great day. Go watch some Bison's baseball, then go to the Bills game. Be a fun day for Buffalo sports. So if you want to do that, today is possible for you to do that. And again, it's the last week for Bison's baseball. Later on today, plenty of old-fashioned baseball for you. I see the Mets back in action against Philadelphia. I think they can kick off a brand new series there. Boston on the road in Texas at 8:05. No Yankees today. I know they lost yesterday, too. They weren't happy about that one. And no Toronto either for today. College football, if you're a big fan of Syracuse Orange, or as they were once known, the Orange Men. They are back in action today against Pittsburgh. A little old school. Is that old school Big Ten? Big East? Is that an old school Big East rivalry? Syracuse, Pittsburgh. Game time at 7:30 on ESPN. If you want to watch that, plenty of college football over the weekend and tomorrow as well. We'll break that down as we get to it. But let's go, Bills. Excited for today. Again, we got to win the game on the ground. We got to play some strong defense. And we got to just keep at it. The stadium's got to be loud. It's going to be a lot of fun. Let's go, Bills. But also, let's be safe, okay? Let's be careful.
2: A ball hunt.
1: Yes, a ball hunt.
0: All right, Anthony, thanks for keeping us up to date. If you need somewhere to go before the game tonight, we're throwing a tailgate 4 hours before kickoff. Big Tree and Lot, corner of 20A and Abbott Road. Food, drink, music.
1: All free.
0: Just show up, okay?
1: Pick 'em challenge coming up next.

0: Oh, buddy.
1: Let's go.
0: Week two of the Cass and Anthony Pick'em Challenge. We are making our picks right now. Now, we picked the full week for winners and losers for the NFL week two.
1: And you'll want to do the same.
0: And you want to do the same, but we only focus on the AFC East when we're on the air, so we'll only talk about that with our picks for that. But make sure you get your picks in at WEDG.com. If you're not signed up for the Pick'em Challenge,
1: not too late.
0: Do so. It's for free to join. Weekly prize gets $50 to Imperial Pizza, the official pizza of the Edge tailgate parties. 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Plus, get to throw out a first pitch at a game as well.
1: Awesome.
0: That membership's for four undated tickets for each month. It's going to be
1: a bunch of perks.
0: A great bunch of perks. So get signed up online, WEDG.com. First game up, of course, tonight, your Buffalo Bills against the Detroit Lions. I'm taking Bills easy on this one.
1: Same Z's. I have to.
0: Our next one up is the Steelers and Pats. That game is on Sunday at 1 o'clock. I hate the Pats, so I'm going Steelers.
1: I went Steelers, too. I think neither team is really.
0: Yeah, nothing's showing strong,
1: right now,
0: but I just don't like the Pats. Packers in action against the Jets. This game's going to be in wherever the Jets play, New Jersey. I'm sticking the Packers in that one, though.
1: I trust the Packers as well. I like cheese.
0: I like cheese. And then finally, Dolphins on the road in San Francisco, taking on the 49ers for a 4 o'clock game on Sunday. The Niners, I think, have that with ease. Even if all their players were injured, I think they have that with ease.
1: And 98% of people who have their picks in feel the same way,
0: right?
1: Anthony.
0: Boo the Dolphins, buddy. 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
0: All right, today, my friends, a little bit of clouds, a little bit of maybe some fog in some areas this morning. Should clear up here soon. Definitely a chance for rain off and on throughout the day. Highs around 74. Clearing tonight, though. Lows getting down to 62 as of right now. No rain in the forecast, really scattered beyond 5 o'clock. So looking forward to that. Still highs in the 70s tonight. Tomorrow looking good. Some sun, some clouds. Highs around 71 and back to a wet, cloudy, and rainy weekend after that. Currently 67 right now at 103.3 The Edge.
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0: 1033 The Edge, Cass and Anthony Morning Show. I always like to keep up to date with things that are going on and changing. And I saw Anthony. Dictionary.com has added a bunch of new terms and words to the dictionary.
1: Oh, boy.
0: 5,900 new words.
1: What?
0: As a matter of fact.
1: Was there 5,900 new words that came out this past year?
0: I know, that's what I find so strange about these stories. Every time they come out, I'm like, where did the new words come from? It just goes to show.
1: 5,900 of them.
0: Language is always evolving. We're creating new words. They made 1,200 revisions as well. So they have added AI terms, sustainability language, things about global foods, relationship terminology, and then internet slang. So I thought it might be kind of fun before we have the conversation of what are we doing here? To see if we even know what these words mean.
1: Oh, no.
0: Anthony, I'll say the word and you can do your best attempt to either tell me what it means or guess what it means.
1: Okay.
0: Goated.
1: The greatest of really high excellence.
0: Yeah, so good that people consider it one of the greatest of all time. Goated.
1: Goated.
0: The Cass and Anthony Morning Show would like to be.
1: Goated.
0: Okay. Glow up.
1: It requires you to assume to be not as attractive, and then suddenly you glow up to be more attractive, whether it's through workouts or makeup or whatever.
0: A noticeable upgrade in someone's looks, confidence, style, or just the overall vibe.
1: Glowing.
0: Okay. This one is where I think we're going to be like, wait, what? Reply guy.
1: Reply guy?
0: I've never heard this term before.
1: I've seen it on Twitter. A guy that replies in the Twitters is always trying to holler at girls by replying to their messages.
0: You got it. It's the guy who's constantly.
1: Such a tough day. What's going on, queen? Tell me about it.
0: Yeah, trying to reply to women and get their attention on social media is a reply guy.
1: Simp.
0: Lost in the sauce.
1: Lost in the sauce of whatever. It could be actually drinking. It could be lost in the sauce of the moment of just, you know, this moment is so intoxicating. Could be anything.
0: Kind of. It actually means confused, distracted, out of it. You don't know what's going on. Like, it's a negative, lost in the sauce. Like, when I took a dance class the other day, I got lost in the sauce because it was hard. So, not necessarily, like, positive in the way they describe it.
1: Yeah, it doesn't mean to be positive. Okay. Like, lost in the sauce, you got too drunk and you got lost in the sauce and made some bad decisions.
0: Yeah, no, they don't mean it with alcohol. It's like, like when you have me do math, I'm lost in the sauce, okay?
1: Okay.
0: Kiki.
1: Talking.
0: Yeah, get together with your gossip with your friends and having a kiki.
1: A boss would say that. No kikiing.
0: Oh, I love that.
1: Yeah.
0: Okay, now we're getting into the weird AI stuff, which I know you and I do not deal with.
1: No, not at all.
0: I'm skip over that. Interesting. Okay, green hushing.
1: Green hushing.
0: This is not AI. This is something else.
1: An eco-friendly way to hush somebody?
0: When a company keeps quiet about its environmental efforts because it doesn't want extra scrutiny, green hushing. Wild.
1: But if their efforts are good?
0: I think it sounds like, like they're being more green, but they don't want anyone to look closely at how they're doing
1: it.
0: Negative
1: to be green. God,
0: okay.
1: I really like the planet.
0: Have you heard of Sponge City? Because I've not. I know about Sponge Candy.
1: Sponge City?
0: But Sponge City is a new word in the dictionary, Anthony. It's actually pretty cool.
1: It actually sounds like a great band name. I have nothing for this.
0: A sponge city is a city designed to soak up and manage rainwater better using things like parks, wetlands, and other green spaces.
1: Oh, that'd be nice. Yeah, we don't have like a lot of sewer holes in the west
0: sponge
1: side.
0: Sponge city.
1: I'm surprised how well the water drains.
0: You better know this one. Quesabirria.
1: Cheese birria. You said quesabirria?
0: Quesabirria.
1: Birria quesadilla.
0: Yep, and usually has that broth to dip it in.
1: Yes, it does.
0: IYKYK.
1: If you know, you know.
0: Yep, that's in the dictionary now. IYKYK.
1: I thought it would have been like during a couple of last pushes they were doing that.
0: This one I have not seen broken down like this. ELI5. Do you know that one?
1: Explain like I'm five.
0: Yeah, I've never seen it written that way.
1: It's a Reddit thing.
0: That's a Reddit thing. Okay,
1: yeah.
0: ELI5.
1: Yeah.
0: Is this a Reddit thing too? STBX?
1: STBX. Could be, but I don't have anything for that one.
0: It's your soon-to-be ex.
1: Soon-to-be ex.
0: My
1: wow.
0: STBX is now in the dictionary.
1: Huh.
0: All right.
1: I'm going to change the label on my phone real quick.
0: Oh, gotcha. I like that. I like those. I like acronyms. STBX, IYKYK, LOL, OMG, ASAP, BRB. We will. We will BRB.
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0: 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A few little areas of stop and go, but they won't last long. Everything's looking pretty fabulous on my traffic map right now, so enjoy that. Everything's pretty cleared up.
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1: You might be shocked that this celebrity got caught up in a Ponzi scheme, but Anthony is not shocked at all.
2: Not shocked at all, no.
1: There are details out there that have been out there for years that could have pointed to this thing happening ages ago.
2: Ages ago.
1: We'll tell you who the celebrity is, what the story is, and how we could have seen this coming. Coming up next.

0: It's 103.3 The Edge. Josh Allen would never get caught up in something like this.
1: Never.
0: There's a multi-million dollar Ponzi scheme where a guy frauded a bunch of people out of money to the tune of $30 million. This is called Swift Arc Capital, co-founded by a guy named Siddharth Jawahar, and he just had his court case for fraudulently getting all these people's money in a Ponzi scheme.
1: Pleaded guilty to 3 counts of wire fraud in January in order to pay more than $31 million back in restitution to the victims.
0: 11 years in jail. And who was the victim? Well, there was plenty, but a notable one would be Travis Kelce.
1: Incredible.
0: Anthony, I know this tickled your funny bone a little bit.
2: Yes, of course.
0: Not a fan of the Kansas City football team.
2: No, never.
0: And honestly, if you're a Swiftie, you probably love him. It's whatever.
1: You probably have a weird gum to teeth ratio.
0: Who has a weird gum to teeth ratio, Travis or Taylor?
1: Swiftie fans.
0: Oh, gotcha. I didn't know if he did. I think he's good at football. And I think he's kind of funny and stuff. But I work for the football team in Kansas City. And I, before that, I watched his dating reality show that was years ago. Something about a catch with Kelce or something. It was an E.
2: I forgot about that.
0: Reality show where you were you were trying to date him. And I could tell right away, not the brightest, bulb in the box. I'm not saying he's a total dum-dum. I'm just saying he's not a super, super deeply intellectual human being. So I'm not surprised by this.
2: You mean to tell me a man that tweeted out this in April of 2011, I just gave a squirrel a piece of bread and it straight smashed all of it. I had no idea he ate bread like this. Ha ha, hashtag crazy. You tell me that guy got duped in a Ponzi scheme? No way.
0: My
2: no
0: favorite
2: way.
0: Thing is how he spelled squirrel.
1: Right? I thought about this. That's not how you spell that.
0: Yeah. He tweets things like... nap time with 100 exclamation marks. Or this tweet, the moon looks crazy tonight. I'm going to chill out here for a little and just visualize my success and vibe to the scenery. He's a vibes guy. He's not a numbers guy. He's a vibes guy. He spent all of his rookie paycheck on shoes, he said. I don't know if you remember that story.
1: I do not recall that. Yeah. But if you're asking Anthony now, how you see that Travis is easy to dupe, how would you dupe him? Well, my friends, I would go back to some other tweets from 2010 where Travis Kelce was super in to Electric Feel. Super,
0: Electric
1: super in.
0: Feel?
1: Yes.
0: The song?
1: The song from MGMT.
0: Shock me like an electric for that song.
1: Yes.
0: Okay,
1: uh-huh,
0: cool.
1: Uh-huh. So I would work my way around that. It would be bodysuits that utilize sensory feel, happens in, Ready Player One.
0: Okay.
1: Where, Taylor could be somewhere doing a show, and he could feel her hands on his body through electricity.
0: Wow.
1: An electric feel. I'm also down for eel.
0: I like this.
1: Eel-generated power generators.
0: Yeah.
1: So they could have the electric feel, powers the entire house. I know it doesn't create enough electricity. It doesn't matter. We're scamming him. Who cares?
0: Oh, my God. Yeah. Who's a celebrity that you would scam in a Ponzi scheme? Name it on the text line. And how would you do it? 716-952-9334. My favorite reply on Reddit to the tweets. He is a 34-year-old American white man and an NFL football player. What did people expect from his tweets? think about it. When you're dumb, I set back at some of the stuff I posted on social media, in college. I was like, oh, woof. Just dumb. Nobody cared.
1: Yeah.
0: Is laying in bed. Because it was Cassidy is. And that's how you filled it. Is laying in bed.
1: Yeah, prompted you to say things.
0: Yeah, Cassidy is eating a sandwich. Nobody cared.
1: Anthony is fed up with this.
0: Mortifying.
1: I feel like of all the... You tell me, of all the people who get scammed in the NFL, he is one. I'm like, yeah, for sure, for sure. And the guy that scammed him, I saw had pictures with President Clinton. So, I know he's definitely been in circles of quote-unquote high praise or, people of notoriety. But
0: yeah.
1: Just be mindful. When anybody asks you money, they're going to return. How, though? Show me that method.
0: I love his tweets. And this is me in college. This is 100% something I would tweet. He tweeted, gosh, I don't want to work today. I just want to sleep in my bed and do nothing with my life. Me too, Travis. Me too. Tall glass of Dos Equis and a barbecue beacon burger, please. Happy Cinco de Mayo. It's all spelled wrong.
1: Good Lord.
0: He wanted a beacon burger on Cinco de Mayo.
2: A bacon burger?
0: Beacon.
1: Beacon.
0: I know we all do. All right. Who are you scheming? Let us know on the text line.

0: Drift away, drift away forever.
1: Travis Kelce got schemed and scammed in a Ponzi scheme, and now we don't know how much money, but the scheme itself is like $30 million. So he definitely invested, and that's that. We ask, which celebrity are you scheming, and how are you doing it? And Kate, with the best message of the day. So good. Quentin Tarantino, known foot fetish guy. So this is very smart.
2: Offer to send feet pics to Quentin Tarantino and drain his bank account.
1: And then to that I say, mwah. Yes, do it. You actually should do that. Does anyone know Quentin Tarantino's number? I want to do that to him, too.

0: Big announcement after the show yesterday with Russ. Let us know that Metallica is coming to Highmark Stadium.
1: With Limp Bizkit and Avatar, that show's going to be in the new year of 2027.
0: June 8th, to be exact. And you might be going, wait a second, I've got to be there. How do I get my hands on some tickets? Well, I'm glad you asked.
1: Tomorrow at 8 a.m., we will announce a question, a trivia question, one question about Metallica. All you have to do is be caller 10 with the right answer, and you'll be given those tickets for the show. It's going to be a lot of fun. We're doing it tomorrow, and then Monday, Tuesday, Wednesday of next week.
0: Yeah, this morning on the show, we learned that Metallica recorded their debut album in Rochester.
1: In Rochester!
0: How cool is that?
1: I wonder if that recording studio is still up, because I'd like...
0: I do wonder that. Yeah, and I do wonder if they feel any sort of affinity to Western New York just for the nostalgia there, because, you know, they did play the OG Highmark Stadium in like 2022, I think. So they definitely like Buffalo, or at least they like coming to Buffalo and taking our money. So.
1: 8 a.m., right? Yeah, because this is twice now they've been at Highmark. I saw the Highmark a couple years ago, and now we got the new one. Again, 8 a.m. tomorrow, we'll ask the trivia question. Just be caller 10 and just brush up on your trivia.
0: Yeah, maybe go scroll through their Wikipedia page today. It's there's a lot there, but go take a look.
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0: earlier in the show. We were talking about the darties, the day parties, and now we're talking about another trend. And oh, I think we could all get behind this no matter what age we are.
1: I love the phrase already, no cost dates.
0: Yeah, a survey found from a dating app called Hilly. I'm not familiar with that dating app. Younger daters in the U.S. are looking for free dates. More than a third of Gen Z and 2 in 5 millennials say they've suggested a no cost event for a date. And they're even more open to going on one. For some women, they say a free date is a red flag. And for some women, it's not. So that's the tricky part.
1: Uh-huh.
0: Is gauging if the person that you're going out with would find it to be a red flag or if they're all in. And I think this is good. So I would love to talk about, one, how do we feel about this? And two, come up with some ideas for
1: exactly.
0: No cost or low cost dates.
1: 716-952-9334. A great low cost date available for you tonight is the Edge Uwege, Edge Tailgate Party going out down at 20 and Abbott Road. We have free pizza.
0: That's a great idea.
1: We got free drinks. All you have to do is get there with your date.
0: And entertainment.
1: And entertainment.
0: So, like, you're still getting the tailgating experience and the vibe of, like, the Bills game and stuff without having to pay to go into the game or, like, go to Wegmans or Tops and, like, do all the shopping and set it up, pay for a big parking ticket to get your spot. I think that's a great idea, Anthony, because you're still getting the game day vibes.
1: Exactly. You're still having the camaraderie, you're still having some fun.
0: Yeah.
1: And it's an actual event versus being like, you want to go on a hike with me somewhere secluded that we don't know anybody?
0: I'd be down for the hike, though. I like a hike.
1: I like a hike, too, but it's just a bad
0: once you
1: prompt.
0: Know the person. All right, what's your free date that either like is your go-to or you've done it before, something that you would not consider to be a red flag? Let us know.
1: Yeah, 716-952-9334. Pringles Pat hopping in. If it's a red flag for them to go on a free date, then that's a red flag for me.
0: I agree. Like, it doesn't need to be fancy all the time.
1: No.
0: Like, and if you're like, I'm writing you off immediately because you suggested a free date. Nope. Okay, free date ideas, though. What are they? I mean, you could go to, what are?
1: Walks in the parks.
0: Walks in the park.
1: Easy ones.
0: I think it would be fun and call me morbid, that's fine. I'm a kid who, for entertainment as a child, my mom would have us go to the cemetery and, like, do grave rubbings. Like, find an interesting, and you take a crayon and a piece of paper and, like, you rub the gravestone onto the paper. I'm not saying do that, but I'm saying.
1: Did she keep those?
0: We would just do it as like an art project.
1: But I know, but did she keep them?
0: Probably not. Okay. No, as parents, you throw away most of the art projects, if I'm being honest. But I think, while some people think it's morbid to go to a cemetery, how interesting would it be to go to Forest Lawn and like go see the notable people's graves? Like, you make a day out of it to go, okay, let's go find Rick James. Let's go see where this one is, you know, and go see all the different, because there's a lot of notable people.
1: Yeah, for sure.
0: Yeah.
1: A collage of cemetery, you know, posts would be kind of cool.
0: I think it'd be kind of cool. Yeah. Or like, like going to find, like, there are some notable things in Buffalo, like the Pothole Bandit. I think we've said there was a map of his work. A
1: map of his work is out there. You can go do that.
0: There are the cute little free libraries and the little, free pantries. But did you know there's also like the free, like, trinket boxes and stuff they have in Buffalo? Like, you could go around and look for some of those and maybe like, go sit and read in the park. Get your book from the little free library.
1: Libraries in general. You can even go get you library cards together and get to know each other through different literature, which I know sounds different in a time of digital everything, but give it a shot. Get to know each other on a more greater level than just skin deep.
0: Is this kind of hot? Okay. You go get a library book together or a little free library book. Laying in the park on a nice day, of course, blanket. And I'm like reading to you or you're reading to me. I think that'd be kind of nice.
1: Throw in some hair play and I am beyond sold.
0: Okay.
1: Beyond into sold.
0: It. Take note, ladies.
1: Take notes.
0: All right. Todd said Shakespeare in the Park, which I didn't know was free. Incredible.
1: Oh, that's free?
0: Hoyt Lake before. The art museums and history museums also do have some free days.
1: Nice. So I think that's the important thing. I think I was told there's like some 40 museums in the Buffalo area. It's just like 40. I didn't know there was
0: that
1: many.
0: Oh, wow.
1: Someone
0: did you hear? Last night, we went to the Buffalo History Museum early in our donut times.
1: Uh-huh.
0: They opened up a Goo Goo Dolls exhibit last night.
1: I thought that was the grand opening. Nice.
0: Yeah, so that's really cool. Okay, what are some other ideas? Let us know. 716-952-9334. I think it would be incredibly, like, green flag slash hot. because I find people who are charitable to be hot, uh-huh. to go do something like charity work together. Like when we went to build beds.
1: I'll go volunteer together.
0: For the bed building for bad moms, I feel like doing something like that on a date would be so fun.
1: Trying to get to know you in a team environment.
0: Like we're going
1: in the assembly line.
0: We're sanding wood together during the day.
1: No, I think it's great. I think
0: and
1: it's
0: then
1: great.
0: What are we doing with wood at night?
1: Uh-huh.
0: Who knows? Who you know, knows? I think that's good. It's nice foreplay.
1: I raise you that.
0: To pretend you're a foreman,
1: and
0: you know?
1: And like community gardens and stuff like that. Volunteering at a community garden together, I think,
0: okay.
1: would be cool. Stuff
0: like
1: that.
0: I like that. All right. Todd said there's a buffalo scavenger hunt online. We did it. It was a lot of fun. You can document your journey. Oh, Alex said, what is the pothole bandit? Oh. I'm glad you asked.
1: It's a feller that fills our potholes with nice mosaics that are super pretty.
0: You can find him online, Buffalo Pothole Bandit. Yeah, he has his own Facebook, Instagram.
1: Merch.
0: He has his own Wikipedia page. And the stuff that he does is gorgeous. So he will take it upon himself to fill in the potholes that the city is not filling. And he makes them beautiful with mosaics. And he does... on holiday weekends, he makes little figurines and does scavenger hunts.
1: Oh, nice.
0: He just did, I think, a frog one this past Labor Day weekend. I have gone to do the cat scavenger hunt with my kids. He's fabulous. And he travels.
1: Oh, that's
0: He's
1: super
0: made
1: cool.
0: national news. He went to Portland and filled in some potholes in New Orleans. Really, really. And he's anonymous. We don't know who he is.
1: We do not know. And that's not to be confused with the Buffalo Gumball Bandit from the snowy storm a couple years ago. Different altogether.
0: But also still very cool.
1: Still very cool.
0: Very Buffalo.
1: D-Nice hopping in and went out with a guy for 6 years before this current one. Got everything we did free. Granted, it was a lot, but it was pretty fun. I loved kayaking. Kayaking was a free thing. I guess you have to buy the kayak in the first place. Tennis, frisbee golf, a regular golf. I can't believe everything we did was free. We would go out to a bar and he would get another beer when I went to the bathroom. So technically, I guess it wasn't free because he bought the beer, but a lot of the activities were free.
0: Yeah, I guess you just have to decide, like, is this the life I want for myself forever? You know, like, I think it sounds like she realized, like, wait, everything we're doing is free. And that might be why the relationship ended. But look, throw in like a free date. If you're going out on dates with someone, every third date is a free one. How cool would that be?
1: Taco Tuesday gives $2 tacos in this area by my house, and I still end up spending $50 of the day at Taco Tuesdays.
0: How, though?
1: Exactly.
0: You eating a lot of tacos? Or
1: I only had six or four, something like that.
0: All right. Free date ideas. Hit us with them. We'll share them with the class. 716-952-9334.

0: few texts coming in here on the Cass and Anthony Morning Show. We were talking about free dates or low-cost dates. Good question from a first-time texter, which I'm wondering if the person texting is the pothole bandit. If the pothole bandit is anonymous, how does Cassidy know they're a he? I feel like maybe I've seen masked videos of them. So there's a picture of them. They do a lot of political stuff. And it's like a man's body in a suit with a raccoon mask on. So I guess I assumed that they identify as he, but I can't say I know for sure. Just the pictures would imply such a thing, as well as maybe some of the other content that I've seen.
1: Or words have meanings. If it was a lady, it'd be a pothole bandette.
0: Oh, Anthony, that's a good point.
1: Simple.
0: Yeah, okay. What else on the text line? All right, Maggie, free date idea. Go on a walk to Delaware Park, I believe on the first Friday of the month, or maybe it's Saturday. The art museum is free to walk through.
1: Oh, nice.
0: Then if you have like 10 bucks on you, you could go get a drink at their bar. Yeah.
1: It's an easy one.
0: Yeah, Blaze wants to be in the Pothole Bandit Club. You should follow them, Buffalo Pothole Bandit. You can donate to help fund the work, because it is not cheap to do the work that they do. And the work that they do is literal art. It's beautiful. It's beautifying our city. So very cool stuff. Their latest thing is they're making these like buffaloes and having local artists make these buffaloes. And then they're attaching them to local street sign poles, the poles that they're on.
1: Oh,
0: it's
1: nice.
0: Really cool. And the stuff they're doing is like incredibly artistic.
1: Unique art is fun, especially when it cherishes the neighborhood that you're part of, the city that you're part of.
0: Well, yeah, it's two birds, one stone. You're doing something for the people.
1: Uh-huh.
0: Filling the pothole, which the city should do, but I digress. But then making it beautiful, that's a win-win right there. I like that. All right, keep the text coming. We'll be right back.
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1: All right, today some clouds. A little bit of rain in there off and on throughout the day. Highs around 74. Clearing up tonight, lows getting down to 62. As of right now, according to the predicted forecast, we should have little to no rain after 5 p.m. The percentages get smaller and smaller after 6 o'clock. So we'll hope for the best for tonight's game. Tomorrow looking good, sun and clouds, highs around 71, and then a rainy weekend ahead of us. Currently 69 right now at 103.3 The Edge.
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13: 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This is why.
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0: game day tonight. Come on out to the Edge tailgate, the Big Tree Inn. It is free to come. Don't need to RSVP. Just show on up. And, yeah, Anthony, you going to the game tonight?
1: I am.
0: All right. If you see Anthony, say what's up.
2: Whoa.
0: Let's go Bills. Let's have fun. Back at
1: one.
0: It tomorrow. It's going to be a good one. I think it's going to be great. I think it'll be someone who's not going to the game. I'm excited to see all this footage they've been filming.
1: Right.
0: To showcase our city. So I think it'll be cool to see what they show on the TV tonight.
1: Edge Tailgates, corner of 20A and Abbott Road. Lexi will be there tonight. Again, we got free pizza from Imperial Pizza. We got some tasty serving drinks from Big Daddy Hard Seltzer.
0: Happy Dad.
1: Happy Dad's Hard Seltzer. We also got.
0: I love it. Was Big Daddy.
1: Surfside, right?
0: Big Daddy.
1: Genesee Brewing's going to be there. Finger Lakes Coffee Roasters. If you're a coffee guy like me,
0: mm-hmm.
1: All kinds of good stuff.
0: Yeah, a lot of great sponsors. Thank you to our sponsors: Delta Sonic, Salino Law, Signals, and more. Come on out and see what we're putting together. They've been working really hard on getting these put together, so I can't wait for you to experience it. And we'll be back at it tomorrow, 8 a.m. tomorrow. Next shot at those Metallica tickets. Spread the word. If you're trying to get those, that we got them, four more pairs left to go.
1: Four more pairs.
0: All right. I think that's it. Rage Friday text. Send those in. It's not too early to get those in. And we'll just see how it goes tomorrow morning. All right.
1: That's the plan.
0: All right. Moment of Zen. Always excited to play a clip from this movie because it just makes me laugh.
1: Oh.
0: It just makes me laugh. Anthony, you were telling me when we were looking at the holidays, it's something about like pet birds.
1: It's National Pet Bird Day.
0: Really? All right. For those who have birds out there, treat your bird a little extra special today.
1: And don't do this.
0: And don't do this, because this is your moment of zen.
3: I was able to raise 25 extra bucks before we left. Where did you get 25 extra bucks? I sold some stuff to Billy and 4C.
4: The blind kid?
5: Yeah.
4: What did you sell him, Lloyd?
3: What kind of stuff? A few baseball cards, a sack of marbles. Petey,
4: you sold my dead bird to a blind kid?
3: Lloyd, Petey didn't even have a head.
4: Harry, I took care of it.
6: Pretty bird. Yeah, can you say pretty bird? Pretty bird. Yes, pretty bird.
0: The way he says, I took care of it. I love that delivery. Harry,
1: I took care of it.
7: Done posting the news for today, huh?
0: All right, gotta go. Have fun. Have a great rest of your day.
1: Let's go, Bills.
0: Let's do it.
1: All right.
0: 3, 2, 1.
1: Let's go,
0: Bills. Oh, we gotta do it again.
1: What's happening there?
0: Yeah. I was getting excited. I was trying to amp it up. Hold on.
8: A ball hunt.
0: A ball hunt. All right, we see you tomorrow. And of course,
1: Let's go, Bills and Bisons!
0: Oh, God. Are we doing Bisons? For sure?
1: It's the last week.
0: All right. 3, 2, 1.
1: Let's go, Bills and Bisons!
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16: A better life with Dr. Sanjay Gupta.
17: Vaping is often thought of as the safer choice over traditional cigarettes. But safer doesn't mean safe. New study out of Australia suggests nicotine e-cigarettes may raise the risk of certain cancers. That vapor isn't just harmless water. It contains chemicals that could damage your cells, even your DNA. I know a lot of people look to vaping to quit cigarettes, but here's the catch. E-cigarettes aren't actually approved to help you quit, and a lot of people end up trading one nicotine habit for another. Now, if you want to kick the habit, reach for things that are proven to work. Nicotine patches, gum, lozenges. If you're still having trouble, talk to your doctor about some prescription medications that might increase your odds of success. Nicotine is one of the most addictive drugs out there, no matter what form it might come in. I'm Dr. Sanjay Gupta, helping you live a better life.
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Neon Trees on 103.3 The Edge. I'm Russ, hanging out with you on this game day. I'm so excited. We got red end zones. We got baby bison. It's the most Buffalo day ever, and I'm all here for it. It's going to be a great day, and I'm here hanging out with you till 3. Going to get this show started with MGMT. Time to pretend.

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0: We're all still buzzing over here over that Metallica announcement yesterday. 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A song that is ripped right from the headlines right now. 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

There's In Color and Headlights on the Edge. I'm Russ, and the Haley Williams Show has officially kicked off, and she's getting a lot of attention for her hair, of all things, and how easy to maintain it is. If you're looking for tips on how to do it yourself, the Instagram page Color Me Brian has a nice little breakdown if you want to try to recreate that at home. I don't know, it seems simple enough. I can't even do a French braid myself, but I also don't have any hair. Here she is with Paramore and Decode on the Edge.

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Smith on the Edge. I'm Russ, and I saw that Spider-Man Brand New Day officially passes Star Wars The Force Awakens for all-time domestic box office record. And to commemorate the occasion, Lucasfilm actually posted a picture of Spider-Man surrounded by X-Wings. I'm really geeking out now, but I'm so excited. As someone who grew up loving Spider-Man and Star Wars, and knowing Spider-Man also loves Star Wars, it's just an exciting day. Let me have this. Here's the Black Keys on the Edge. We'll be right back.

103.3 The Edge. I'm Russ hanging out with you on a Thursday, and it did my heart so happy yesterday to see Fitz and Stevie back together again, playing catch like a couple old buddies, throwing from one mate of the miss boat to the other. That was really cool, actually. But I was amazed that nobody dropped it. With all that mist flying around, you would think it would affect you. But I mean, they're still technically professional athletes, right? Let's jump back into the music with Big Data and Joy Wave Dangerous on the Edge.

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0: 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We appreciate you. I'm going to serve up the Strokes right after Foo Fighters on the Edge.
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The Strokes and Someday on the Edge. I'm Russ, and I'm already on the edge of my seat, and we're nowhere near game time, but that's just how excited I am. If you have any plans on going to the game, hopefully you get there a little bit early, because the Edge tailgate parties do return tonight, 4 hours before kickoff. You got free admission, free food, free drinks. You can sip down some Surfside, eat a slice of Imperial pizza, and then, of course, we have that live music from Letters to Elise, and then DJ Crazy Beats is spinning those tailgate tunes. It's going to be a great time. 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

There's Cage the Elephant on the Edge. I'm Russ, and the Gallagher brothers might not be coming to the Bills Stadium, but they did announce some tour dates for next year. They're not coming to the States very much. In fact, only two cities, Boston and Vegas. All dates are in August. So if you feel like a little out-of-town trip, it looks like it's worth the admission. Here's Oasis on the Edge.

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There's a Rack and Tours featuring Jack White, who's of course going to be in East Aurora at Borderlands on Saturday. I got to tell you, I've never seen Jack White live myself, and I'm kind of curious, giddy even, to see if he does any, you know, White Stripes or Rack and Tours catalog, if he pulls anything from that, or if it's strictly solo. I got a feeling he only does solo, but one can hope, right? Here's a Revivalist, Heartstop, On the Edge. 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
1: Do business. 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But, like, she's not grabbing bigger bites. She just let it, like, meet and say goodbye.
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3: Dr. Jonathan, I don't know if you know, I only know one British guy. 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
1: 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We've got the neighborhood right after Sum 41.
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They're the neighborhood. I'm Russ. It's a game day. It's exciting. I'm sure the kids in the South Towns are excited because they're getting out early, specifically Frontier, West Seneca, Orchard Park schools getting out early today, which makes sense to help with traffic. If it was like Amherst and Williamsville, that just seems like it's abusing the system, right? Get me enough drinks, and I swear I know every word of this song. It's Pearl Jam, Yellow Ledbetter, On the Edge.

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Metallica coming to Highmark Stadium Tuesday, June 8th. 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Good luck to you. Here's New Radicals. 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

There's Almost Monday on the Edge. I'm Russ, and if you're looking to save some money on your utility bills, and who isn't, I'm going to tell you how coming up in just a minute. 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

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If you get to save some bucks. Right now, here's Weezer. What's with you?

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The red jumpsuit apparatus. I'm Russ, and I thought it was hilarious how the Bills tried to tease us yesterday by posting a picture of an animal cage outside of the stadium, and people immediately were like, oh, that's going to be a baby bison. And it was, which is great. That's going to be a really cool thing when you're walking into the game. But I wonder what the over-under is on people trying to feed the baby bison a beer, Labatt Blue, just for the alliteration. 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
1: Right, but if it's a science article, why does it have this quote in it? 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
1: Chill?
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0: And Anthony.
2: Give it to me. Ooh, oh. Yeah, yeah, yeah, yeah. Ooh, oh. Yeah, yeah, yeah. 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
1: 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Steven Seagal.
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Dexter and the Moon Rocks on the Edge. I'm Russ, and Cass has her next Bad Moms Club all picked out, ready to go. Going to be a fitness day at Catalyst Fitness, a free one-hour class on Saturday, September 26th. 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They have coupons for Catalyst Fitness shakes. And let me tell you, as a Catalyst Fitness member, not trying to give a cheap plug, but their shakes are fantastic. 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I hope you join. 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

I swear, Tyler from 21 Pilots is one of the most talented musicians out there today. Any genre, any age. I remember when he just whipped that together during the COVID pandemic, and it was like, he's just trapped in his house, and that's what he came up with. Really impressive dude, and love their music. It's a great example right there, Level of Concern. Right now, we turn to another impressive band, Young the Giant and Evergreen on the Edge.

There's Queens of the Stone Age. I'm Russ, and it's not too late to get your picks in for this week for the Cass and Anthony Pick'em Challenge. You just pick who's going to win the games, and if you get the most right, you get free pizza. $50 gift card to Imperial Pizza. That's pretty sweet, I think. Fair bet. Go with the Bills tonight. I think they got a pretty good chance. Then one grand prize winner, the whole shebang at the end, gets a Buffalo Bisons herd membership for next season, which includes the chance to throw out a ceremonial first pitch. Can you hear the jealousy in my voice? 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Here's REM.

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19: Might get a slight shower around 5 o'clock, but that's really about going to be it. It's going to be low 70s throughout the game, and then cloudy and low 70s throughout the day tomorrow. Time to jump back into the music. Buffalo Traffic Jam right after the Yeah Yeah Yeahs.
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Trouble on my left, trouble on my right. I've been facing trouble almost all my life. They say I should have my age. What's my age again? What's my age again? 103.3 The Edge.

There's Buffalo Traffic Jam, and you like them? You like what you hear there? Check it out. You can go see them in just a few weeks. They're going to play a couple dates in Toronto at the Danforth Music Hall, October 9th and 10th. You want a little road trip to go see Buffalo Traffic Jam? Go ahead. It'll be a fun night of folk music. Who doesn't like that, right? Here's Green Day, When I Come Around, on the Edge.

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You got Russ hanging out with you on a Thursday, and I see they broke ground on IKEA at the Walden Galleria. Good! I'm glad we're finally getting one for the first time ever here in Western New York. Not just for the meatballs, but just so we can actually go shopping without having to go up to Canada and then cross the border and say, no, I swear, I have nothing to declare. That's not a Flergenhirgen hanging out the back of my car. I'm just happy to see you. Here's All Time Low, the weather on the edge.

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There's Joyce Manor. I used to go to this bar. I'm Russ. I'm heading on out of here. I got to start prepping. I got to start pre-gaming already. Lexi is coming in next. Have a great night. Make sure you cheer loud and hard and stop by Big Tree and say hi. And most importantly, go Bills. Here's Foster the People on the Edge. Have a good night, everybody.

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Game day. What's up? My name is Lexi. Spending the afternoon with you. I am live out at the Big Tree Lot, hanging out for the Edge Tailgate Party. And let me tell you, it's bigger and better than ever this year. Come see us, corner of Abbott and 20A. 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

A-Pong Vampire Weekend got me thinking about Borderland. It's tomorrow. I can't even believe that we are there. And I did see that already the weekend is sold out. So you can still get your Friday passes and hope to see you out at Borderland. I'll be broadcasting live from 3 to 7 there tomorrow. Come say hi. It's 103.3 The Edge.

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My name is Lexi. I don't know if you saw at his show the other day, he announced that he's going to be touring next year. I just hope he comes to Buffalo. I mean, we got a new stadium and everything. Can he come play it? I'm just saying. 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

Game day in Buffalo. What's up? My name is Lexi. I am super stoked. I'm out at the Big Tree Lot for the Edge tailgate party. The party runs from 4 to 8 right till kickoff. And it's bigger and better than ever this year. 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Surfside, Finger Lakes Coffee, House Crafters, Signals. We have drinks from Happy Dad, Imperial Pizza, and Letter to Elise taking the stage shortly. It's going to be just such a great time. We can't wait to see you there. It's the

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It's crazy. And it's fall. 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It's fall.

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3: 76 degrees and on and off rainy skies in Buffalo. Looks like the rain that we got a little while ago, looks like it's going to hold up. Going to be a cooler evening here. Low is 66. Heading into your Friday, 72 degrees. That's the weather on The Edge.
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It's Stella. Thanks for hanging out with me on your Thursday night. I'm here through till midnight. We have some great music we'll get to. Let's start off right now with the Foo Fighters.

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It's Stella. You could text me. Let me know what's going on. 716-952-9334. Bill's home opener tonight. I usually will go and walk around during those days. I like to take a little peek at the tailgaters. I love crashing tailgates. That's like one of my favorite pastimes when we have a Bills home game.

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